will fade eventually. So if our time is running out, day after day, we'll make the mundane a masterpiece. Oh my, my, oh my, my love, I take one look at you, you're taking me

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3: 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They say the holy water's watered down. And this town's lost its faith. Our colors will fade eventually. So if our time is running out. 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Oh my, oh my love. I take one look at you, you're taking me out.

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Are you with me? Are you with me?

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